Well, here's my final serenade. Here's a gun and here's a blade. Here's a picture that I saved too long. Here's

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1: Oh, it's beautiful. But wait a minute, isn't this...
0: Shh. Yeah, yes it is.
1: But I thought the old lady dropped it into the ocean in the air.
0: Well, baby, I went down and got it for you.

And what have you got without routine? You peel the skin of a tangerine. And inside it you see an eight ball. And it just turns and winks. And you're reaching for the chalk. God wears a waistcoat. And there's all these people looking on.

0: in the desert sound. It's mixtape. 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
1: Used to look for the goddess in the room.